0: great music and all the hits.
1: All the hits.
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1: I love it.

We're forecasting the end of rate hikes in 2026 and rate cuts from 2027. A Canadian province is suing artificial intelligence company OpenAI over a deadly school shooting earlier this year. The gunman had reportedly been flagged by the company's safety team following conversations about gun violence. British Columbia alleges OpenAI failed to report the activity on ChatGPT to police and has filed a lawsuit in California, where the company is based. And for more news at any time, you can follow the ABC News Top Stories podcast.

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1: Sarah Amir with the top stories. Prime Minister Anthony Albanese and more than a dozen world leaders have issued an urgent plea for global guardrails to ensure AI remains under human control. The statement led by Finland is calling for artificial intelligence to be developed and used in line with international law. It's also urging AI companies to develop transparent safety protocols and calls on the United Nations to consider developing an international institution to coordinate safety. An 11-year-old boy remains in a critical condition after being shot in the face at a Norwest home in Sydney's northwest. The ABC understands police are investigating if men present at the time of the incident have links to organised crime. An 18-year-old man has been charged with concealing a serious indictable offence, while two other men, both aged 18, have been released from custody after being questioned by police. And a Tasmanian court has heard of the challenges involved in identifying the children who were caught up in the Hillcrest Jumping Castle tragedy. Six children died and three were seriously injured at Hillcrest Primary School in Tasmania when a jumping castle became airborne in December 2021. The court is hearing evidence from the Department of Health and Tasmania Police today. For more news at any time, you can follow the ABC Top Stories podcast.

0: Hills Road. Westbound delays remain after the M1 following an earlier two-car crash. The Hume motorway all clear southbound from Preston's to the M5 M7 interchange into Campbelltown and Narellan Road. In Melbourne, an accident reported. Mount Martha and Nepean Highway closed southbound before the Mornington Peninsula Freeway. And there's been a crash reported on the Ring Road, Greensboro bound. 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Traffic for Sydney and Melbourne on 1638 2ME Australia.
1: ما نبلش مشوارنا مع الفنان عاصي حلاني بأغنية حب جنون هون راديو 2ME 1638 AM.

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Well, this was discovered near Stanford University in the USA, where a psychology professor took a group of 4-year-old kids and put them in a room all by themselves. هخليكن هون مع وحدة مارشميلو لولي لربع ساعة. He told them, I'm going to leave you with one marshmallow for 15 minutes. When I come back, if the marshmallow is still here, you'll get another one. So you'll have two marshmallows. Now, to tell a 4-year-old kid to wait 15 minutes for something they like is like telling an adult to wait 2 hours for coffee, right? So what happened when the professor left the room? Of course, the marshmallow was eaten up. 2 out of 3 ate the marshmallow. 1 out of

0: It's 2ME Australia, Serene here, your go-to station for all the hottest in Arabic and English music. Eating healthy is something that we always hear about, whether it's on TV, on the web, or in a newspaper. Eat this, don't eat that, this is good for you, this isn't, and it's always changing. There are, however, constants in food that rarely do change, and here are 10 to start with. Lowest calories, most nutritious in terms of amount, and rich in vitamins, minerals, and healthy fats, fiber, and protein. So here they are. Apples, the fair. Almonds, laws. Broccoli, blueberries. Oily fish like salmon or sardines. Leafy green vegetables, so spenir or malfouf. Sweet potatoes, avocados, oatmeal, and beans. Of course, there are others. These 10 are varied though, so sweet, savory, and they leave you feeling good. As do we here on 1638 2ME Australia.
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0: Wake up to the hottest breakfast in town with Claude. 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
0: 2ME. No

0: إذا صباح الخير لكل الأحبة اللي عم يرافقونا بهالوقت، لكل اللي حابب يتعرف على آخر وأهم الأخبار لحظات، ومننتقل لأخبار من صوت لبنان نستمع لها سوا. ABC News.
1: Tanmaya Navado with the top stories. US President Donald Trump has used an address at the United Nations General Assembly to defend the US-Israeli war against Iran. He's argued the war has prevented the Islamic Republic from obtaining nuclear weapons and has stifled the world's greatest state sponsor of terrorism. The American leader has called on his fellow global leaders to support his administration's economic sanctions on the country. And he's also denounced the International Criminal Court, calling on member states to leave it and rejected calls to regulate AI. Shadow Housing Minister Andrew Bragg claims the Labor government's housing and superannuation policies could turn Australians into forever renters. Opposition leader Angus Taylor has declined to weigh in on a debate over whether retirement savings could be used as collateral for a mortgage or to increase a person's borrowing capacity. The Super Members Council warned such a policy would just inflate house prices, but Senator Bragg has told 7:30 the coalition is still developing the policy. And Brisbane midfielder Lachie Neal remains likely to miss the AFL Grand Final after having his striking ban upheld at the tribunal. Neal had been slapped with a one-game suspension for an off-the-ball hit on Hawthorn's Jack Ginnivan in the Lions' preliminary final win over Hawthorn. But after a marathon hearing lasting over 4.5 hours, the panel has upheld the original decision. And for more news at any time, you can follow the ABC Top Stories podcast.
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0: Good morning, Sydney, Ingleburn. You're under speed, Hume Motorway, near Brooks Road on the M5 and M7. Kingsgrove, they're clearing crash on the M5 eastbound near the tunnel. Scafield, south of crash, Bunchwell Road closed near Margaret Street. Melbourne, Hume Freeway, breakdown northbound just north of the Ring Road. Also, Monash Freeway building citybound from Clyde Road. A Polish man opens up, asks for help, and shows up, because when they do, everyone wins. 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I'm Ian Wallace with the latest traffic for Sydney and Melbourne on 1638 2ME Australia.
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